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0: Awesome Sound of the Lighthouse coming your way here on the Whānau Show. Ngā mihi kia koutou kui mā kora mā rauranga, tira māi, whakarongo mai nei ki tēnei teihana, te reo irirangi o Tūranga Nui a Kiwa Hautene ko Lindsay Henare I mihi atu ni kia koutou. Happy Mother's Day to all the mummies out there tonight. I hope you all enjoyed your day today. Had breakfast, had lunch out with all the whānau. Ngā mihi nui kia koutou katoa. Here are the numbers to call me to make a dedication. Maybe dedicate a song to your mum tonight. 0800-368-872 or 06-868-5958. Come in, Bruce.
1: Kai am Lizzie, come make a shout out to my mum, Wana. Happy birthday this week. Happy birthday to my mum, Wana. Have a good week. I want to say have a good week, kid. Happy Mother's Day to happy Mother's Day. Thank you. Kakite, Lizzie.
0: Kakite, Bruce. 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Give us a call.

0: Awesome sound on Ngui Pe Whairangi and Whakarongo coming your way here on the Whānau Show. Ngami hi nui ka koutou kui mā, kora mā, big welcome to you all to the Whānau Show. Let's go to the lines and say hi to Eli. Come on, Eli.
1: Hi, Lindsay. Can I make a shout to my nan?
0: What's your song, Eli?
1: 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The Doody Brothers.
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0: 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Okay, mate, Eli, we'll play that for you soon. Take care. we've got one spare line, Whānau, and a big welcome to all our listeners, wherever you are tonight. Greetings and welcome to the Whānau Show. In the meantime, we've got a dedication going up to Morris and all the crew. They want the Kini Quartet and Under the Sun. Kia ora.

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1: 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You're on The Whānau Show with Lindsay, and great to be with you all today and tonight. Yep, and I hope your mummy's had a wonderful day today. Happy Mother's Day to you all out there. Let's go to line, see what we've got here. Hello.
2: Hello.
1: Kia ora.
2: Oh, kia ora. Waka here. I just want to wish my mum a happy Heavenly Mother's Day today. And I just want to ask you if you can play one of our favourite songs today from Uncle Tuitika Oma.
1: Okay then, no problem at all. Take care. Ka kite. And a big welcome to all the mums, and we're going to dedicate this out to all the mummies out there tonight, wherever you are tonight. Yeah, here's Prince Tuitika and mum coming your way here on The Whānau Show. Kia ora whānau, whakarongo mai.

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1: Oh, kia ora whānau. All our lines are full, whānau, so hold your calls. I haven't had a chance to play all these dedications yet, but kei te pai tēnā, we're going to go and say hi to Mata. Kia ora ana, Mata.
2: Kia ora ana, Lindsay. That word is a special one. It goes to my late sweetheart, Mahia. That word for Mother's Day.
1: Okay, Mata. Right. We'll see you tomorrow. Thank We're you, playing Lindsay. At Leighton House tomorrow, Nut Nut.
2: Oh, thank you for that. I didn't know that. Okay, then.
1: See you tomorrow. Okay, right. Take care.
2: Bye.
1: Bye-bye.
2: Bye.
1: Here's Peter Wirihiko, the late Peter Wirihiko, and a beautiful song on a saxophone. It's called I Can't Stop Loving You. Kia ora whānau.

The late Peter Wirihiko and that beautiful song, I Can't Stop Loving You. Big welcome to you all. We got one spare line on 06-868-5958. Give us a call, whānau. A dedication now going out to Fire Jan and Shathy over there in Brisbane, Australia. And a huge welcome to all our listeners watching the show on Facebook tonight. Kia ora to you all. Here's the late Chardockery and Bootin' Scootin' Boogie. Come on, get out on the floor, girls.

0: awesome sound of the late Chad Ockery, bootin' scootin' boogie on the Whānau Show. Let's go to Tauranga and say hi to Stan. Come on, Stanley.
1: Kia ora, Lindsay. Stan from Tauranga speaking. I would like Dennis Marsh, Storms Never Last, is to go out to the Whānau and to Henny. Thank you, Lindsay.
0: Okay, good night, Stan. Bye-bye. Hey, we've got a couple of spare lines, Whānau. Your chance here. Give us a call. Maybe wish your mum a happy Mother's Day. 0800-368-872 or 06-868-5958. Give us a call.

Well, some sound of Mr. Dennis Mars from Storm Never Last went out to Stanley and the whānau there in Tauranga Moana. 0800 368 872. Here we are, Wally, Uncle Wally. I got the late Bert Hooder for your uncle, just out of reach. Enjoy.

That was Mr. Bert Hooter and Just Out of Reach coming away here on the Whānau Show. Looks like we're having problems with the video. So what we'll do, oh, here we are. We're right now. Just having some little problems with the video there. But everything back to normal now. So a big welcome to you all. Hope you enjoyed that beautiful Waiata coming your way here on the Whānau Show. And boy, oh boy, what a night we're having tonight. A dedication now going out to Sister Mary Ann. Actually, Sister Mary Ann is with Henya at the moment. They're at a function tonight. But here we are, Sister Mary Ann. It's Sister Marilyn Kingy. And come on over.

awesome sound of our sister Marilyn Kingi. Come on over. You're on the Whānau Show with Lynch, and a big welcome to all our iwi stations linking in tonight, and a big welcome to you all. A dedication now going to my dear friend down there in Dunedin, Sharon Smith. Hope all is well with you, Sharon. I'm also going to dedicate this out to you, Margaret, up there in Kirikiri. Hope your internet's going okay there, Marg. Here's a beautiful song about their mums.

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1: Yeah, hi whānau. We've got one spare line on the free calling number. Yeah, free calling North Cape to the Bluff. Get on the phone, give us a call. It's Mother's Day today. Come on, wish her a happy Mother's Day. 0800 368 872. Here we are, Sister Anne over there watching the show in Scotland. Here's a song from Nan Lewa to you. It's Hine and Mr. Lewa McGregor and Your Love Controls. Here, sis.

was some sounds of Henry Rickard and Mr. Rewa McGregor. Your love controls here on a very busy night here on the Whānau Show. Ngami hinui kia koutou. Auntie Elaine, here we are, Auntie Elaine. We're going to dedicate this to you. We'll dedicate out to the Paramore Whānau and to you, Debbie and Chris, Debbie Lake and Grandpa. Tell me about the good old days.

0: Kia ora, ko Lindsay tēnei. Hope you're enjoying the night. 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
1: That's right, whānau. And that was one of our fabulous artists from the Hawke's Bay, Debbie Lake. And Grandpa, tell me about the good old days. Take care, Auntie Elaine. Here's a dedication going out to you, Nan Rewa. And, of course, to all the whānau watching the show over there in the Wairapa. Here's Nancy Hunt. And we'll dedicate this out to you all down there in the far south as well. Just my luck.

0: Yeah, the awesome sound of Nancy Hunt. It's Just My Luck. Coming your way here on the Farno Show. Hey, don't forget, if you want a song, put it on Facebook. Those who are watching on Facebook, our global audience out there, huge welcome. And, of course, our iwi station linking in after 8 o'clock. Mihi at kia koutou. Ngā irirangi e tūhono manei tēnī pō. Kei te mihi kia koutou katoa. And we've got one spare line, 0800 368 872. Auntie Lindsay Bell and the whānau there in Palmerston North. Here's your song.
1: 647
0: takes 6.
2: You and me.
1: I think it'll sing better.
0: Okay. Coming your way here on the Farno Show. Don't forget, if you want to request 0800 368 872. That's the number to give us a call, or 06 868 5958. And of course, a big welcome to once again to all our iwi stations that are linked in to the show tonight. Ngā mihi nui kia koutou katoa. Here's your song here. I'm trying to grab your song here, Lindsay, but I can't find it at the moment. Oh, here we are. We'll try this one here. Give us a call, whānau. In the meantime, we'll try and get Lindsay's song coming through now. Hopefully now. And a big welcome to all, everybody out there tonight. It's been quite a busy night. Ngā mihi kia koutou katoa. Kia ora.
1: I've been missing that one every time. I tried to anticipate the way you were doing it, but I couldn't.
2: I'll stay with you.
0: Sorry about that.

Well, Andrew Lindsay, I hope you enjoyed that beautiful song by Jim Reeves, For Love Is No Excuse. Our next dedication goes out to Sue Morgan over there in Taumaranui. Here we are, Sue. Here's Wendy and Blue Roses.

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1: Yeah, it's great to be with you all tonight, wherever you are. We had a wonderful Mother's Day special today, and thanks to all those who supported that as well. So, mothers, we're coming towards the end of Mother's Day, so I just hope that you're still enjoying yourselves. You thoroughly deserve all the attention today, Mother's Day here in Aotearoa 2026. I've just had a call from Uncle Wally, and to those who are not familiar who Uncle Wally is, Uncle Wally is a gentleman who called the Whānau Show some time back now and said that he gets no visitors, he gets no family, he's in the rest home in Hamilton, so he wants to be adopted. So we've adopted him into the Whānau Show. He is now called Uncle Wally. So thanks for calling Uncle Wally, and he wants to send his blessing out to everybody supporting the Whānau Show. And Papa Lindsay, can you play me "I'm Mr. Lonely"? It's a bit lonely out there tonight, okay? God bless you, Uncle Wally. Here we are. Here's your song. Here's my brother-in-law, Huey Wilson. "I'm Mr. Lonely."

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Mr. Lonely went out to Uncle Wally on the show. I've got a dedication here and now going out to Rose and Kevin Cameron. Hello to you both. And we'll dedicate the song also out to all the mummies out there tonight, today. Hope you all had a wonderful day. We'll also dedicate out to the mummies who are no longer with us, because they'll always be the best mum in the world.

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1: Yeah, what a night we're having tonight. Absolutely wonderful. All the lines are full too, Whānau. So hold your calls, and those numbers are 0800 368 872 or 06 868 5958. Now, I've got a dedication to the three sisters who met on The Whānau Show. We got Sister Anne in Scotland, Sister Deneen down there in Wanaka, and Sister Celia in Levin. And I reckon one day they're going to meet together, so that'd be awesome. And I also dedicate this out to Wendy. Nice to see you come online, Wendy. She's got a fantastic voice, Wendy Amberjewel. Here's Wendy with a beautiful song for Mama and for all the mummies out there tonight on this Mother's Day 2026. Whakarongo mai. Kia ora whānau, here we are. Here's your wife.

a fantastic singer from the Hawke's Bay, Wendy Amber-Jewell. Beautiful voice. And Mama, coming away here on the Whānau Show. A big kia ora to you all. Wherever you are tonight, welcome. We got one spare line on 06-868-5958. Alison Namana. Alison, we're like Mike Manuel and Phone in Heaven here on the show. Here we are, Alison.

0: song where Mike Manuel, a phone in heaven, we all wish there was a phone in heaven, don't we? So we can talk to our mamas again. Let's go to the far north. Say hi to Uncle Henry. Tēnā koe,
1: ahoa. Hello,
0: Lindsay.
1: How are you? I'm fine.
0: Hey,
1: Lindsay, look. Anyway, hope you had a good Mother's Day today. And can I have a few in my dreams? And that's for my partner, Sally Hollis, who this time, 3 years ago, she passed away. Yeah.
0: By cause, hey, listen, whānau, Henry and I used to work together down to Upoko Teak in Wellington.
1: That's right, we go way back, you know, and the first Māori radio station, Upoko Teak. And now I'm back up here now and again. I'll go into Te Hiku there and visit the whānau there, Peter Lucas, and have a few kōrero with him sometimes on the air. And Jody Iaka, we have two packs up there. I really enjoy it.
0: Oh, yeah. Awesome, Kau. Yeah. Hey, you look up yourself, mate, out the koe manaki, eh?
1: Kia ora, Kaz.
0: 0800 368 872. We welcome everybody out there. Once again, welcome to all our iwi stations that are logged in tonight around Aotearoa. Ngā mihi nui kia koutou, ngā irirangi e tūhono mai nei tēnī pō. And of course to our Facebook people who are watching on Facebook tonight, and our global audience on Facebook tonight. We've got a massive audience tuned into the Whānau show tonight. And on our global audience, they always say, what does Whānau mean? And I always tell them, Whānau means family, irrespective of race, creed or colour. We're one big happy family out there. So here we are to you, cuz. Here's T.C. Cassidy, and I'll dream of you tonight and every other night.

beautiful sounds of T.C. Cassidy, and I'll meet you in my dreams tonight when I took Cousin Henry Hitaraka and the whānau way up the Ngāpuhi land. Ngā mihi kia koe kas me tō whānau hoki. I've got a dedication going to Jocelyn Nepia, and she wants Prince Tuiteka. And tonight, Mama's waiting. Here are Jocelyn.

Awesome sound of the late Prince Stuart Tekka. Mama's Waiting, coming your way here on the Whānau Show. I just had a message call from Evelyn Carson, and she wants me to dedicate a special song for her mum, Joanne, who's in ICU in Waikato Hospital. Piki tōra, kia koe, Joanne. Nama nā ki tanga, kia koe. Our prayers and blessings go out to you tonight. Here's a special song for mum tonight, Evelyn. Hope she gets well. God bless.

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Morena. Morena, kia koutou katoa. On this Monday morning, Monday the 11th of May. Kei te pē hea koutou. How are you feeling on this Monday morning? Hope you're feeling good. I hope you all had a good weekend. Whatever you may have got up to. Ai, kia nui taku mihi kia koutou katoa. Just want to send a big mihi out to each and every one of you who have joined me this morning on Taipari Taitumu Request Time. Ko tipene ahau, and I will be with you up until 6 o'clock. I te ata nei e hōma, playing your dedications, playing your requests. And I will give out those request line phone numbers following this next waiata.

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And if you live in Tauranga Moana, 578 2982. And if you'd like to ring using your mobile phone, 07578 2982 07578 2982. Not able to please ring in. Please ring in. Why am I? I would love to play your waiata and also send it out to whoever you'd like to send it out to. Pēnā ienei. Just like these next two coming up, as usual, from me, going out to each and every one of you who have tuned in this morning. Ngā mihi o te ata, kia koutou katoa. Ko tai pari, tai tumu tēnei, morena.

Those two wires are there from me going out to each and every one of you who have tuned in this morning. Ata Marie Morena. Ata Marie Morena Joy and Patrick. Morena kia kōrua. Joy and Patrick would like to send these two wires out to everyone who's tuned in this morning, everyone listening in. Tuatahi rā, Tammy Wynette, stand by your man, stand by your tāne. Tuarua by Elvis Presley, it's now or it's never. Nō reira, whakarongo mai.

Tammy Wynette, Stand By Your Tane, and Elvis Presley, It's Inaene or It's Never. Those two Waiata Wefo Joy and Patrick getting out to everyone who's tuned in this morning. Te mari e morena. Inaene, like to play two Waiata for Roger. Morena Roger, and Roger would like to send these two Waiata out also out to everyone who's listening in this morning. Waiata Tuatahi for you e hoa by Elvis Presley. One pair of ringaringa, one pair of hands. And your Waiata Tuarua by Don Williams. Lord, I hope this day is good.

One pair of hands, Elvis Presley, and Lord, I hope this day is good, Don Williams. Those two, Waiata, were for Roger. And going out to everyone who's listening in this morning, everyone tuned in. Ka pai e nai nei, morena mata. And Mata would like to send these two Waiata out to her usual group, and that is Clark, Corda, Stanley, and also to her whānau all over the motu and in Australia. Waiata Tuatahi by Bunny Walters, The Nearest Thing to Heaven. And then by Hiding Away. Hiding Away is your Waiata Tuarua. Nō reira, pakarongo mai.

Riding Away, Lucy Clark, and before that, The Nearest Thing to Heaven, Bunny Walters. Those two waiata were for mata. Hope you enjoyed your waiata mata. Inai nei, mōrena koro, down there in Te Tairawhiti. And in koro too, would like to send these two waiata out to everyone. Everyone who's listening in, everyone tuned in. I do apologise, e hoa, I could not find Peter Wedehiko doing I Can't Stop Loving You, but I would like to play you Peter Wedehiko on his saxophone with Somewhere Over the Rainbow, then your Waiata Tuarua, Mississippi by Zenviro. Nō reira, e koro, anei.

Peter Werehiko, first there with Somewhere Over the Rainbow on a saxophone, and then that Waiata Tuarua, Mississippi by Zen Viro. Those two waiata were for koro, down there in Te Tairāwhiti. Ka pai hoa mā. I'd like to pay a dedication for Aroha Nui, Morena Aroha Nui. Your first waiata here. By Nat King Cole, You Will Never Grow Old. I would like to send from you and going out to your over 70s group, all the beautiful queer in your 070 group. Piki Rohina, Sue Harata, your younger sister Nomai, Trina, Jill, Janet, Lena, Diane, Ludine, Shirley, Gabrielle, Gail, Ella, and Moana. It's a waiata tuatahi, You Will Never Grow Old. Your waiata tuarua would like to play for you. Yellow Bird by Sole Mio. And that waiata on your behalf, I'd like to send out to your three sisters. Your younger sister, Nomai, who lives next door. Roto, who lives in Napier. And Rākai, who lives up there in Papakura. Nō reira, whakarongo mai.

Yellow Bird, Sole Mio. And before that, You Will Never Grow Old by Nat King Cole. Those two Waiata we're going out to your over seven to, they were four, sorry, Aroha Nui, and going out to her over 70s group, and also out to her three sisters. Ka pai. Time here at Taipari Taitimu is 10 minutes away from 5 a.m. e hoa mā. Nō reira, there's phone numbers one more time. 0800 824 727, if you'd like to ring from a landline. If you live in Tauranga Moana, 578 2982, and from a mobile phone, 07578 2982. I'd like to say mōrena, Mr. Ika, aka Reg, down there in Waitara. Nā reira, these two Waiata. For Reg and going out to all his whānau in Waitara, and also out to his brother Michael. Tuatahi, whakarongo.

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1: Good point. Those two words are there. We're born, Mr. Ika. There was a listen, Whakarongo Mai, by Herbs and Islands in the Stream, by Kenny Rogers and Dolly Parton. Apoi homa, he whai ake nei. Like to pay a dedication, second dedication for Aroha Nui. This time going out to all her mokopuna. And they are Te Rauhina, Kimo, Mahina, Kapa, Kereama, Tānga. And also out to Tāwhiao, Nōpera, Wairua. And her little namesake, Little Aroha Nui. Can't forget Little Texas and Te Orea Wai. Ka pai. Nō reira, ko ngā waiata. Yo waiata tuatahi. How much is that kuri in the window? By Patty Page. Then your waiata tuarua, Tammy by Debbie Reynolds. Nō reira, whakarongo mai rā.

Tammy by Debbie Reynolds, and before that, How Much Is That Kuri in the Window, Patti Page. Those two waiata were for Aroha Nui and going out to all her mokopuna. Hope you enjoyed those two waiata e hoa. If I have time later, I will pay another two waiata before the end of the show. Ka pai e hoa mā. Ināne, I'd like to say Morena Anthony. Kia ore hoa. And on your behalf, Anthony also would like to send these two waiata out to everyone who's listening in, everyone tuned in. Waiata Tuatahi by Elvis Presley, Follow That Dream. Tuarua by Michael Jackson and the Jackson 5, Shake Your Body Down to the Ground. Nō reira, whakarongo mai.

Follow That Dream, Elvis Presley and Michael Jackson, Shake Your Body Down to the Ground. There's Te Waiata Wiffle, Anthony. Hope you enjoyed your Waiata Ewa. Ka pai. These next two Waiata from me. Going out to every one of you tuned in. Atamari, morena.

Those two wives are there from me going out to each and every one of you who are listening in this morning. A te mauri e morena. Time here at Taipari Taitumu is coming up to 19 minutes after 5 a.m. Nā reira, ināne, I'd like to play a second dedication for Roger. And going out to everyone who's listening in. Tuatahi, The Bridge by Dennis Marsh. Your Waiata Tuarua by Simon and Garfunkel, The Sound of Silence.

as I gaze at the power and might of the flow. 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

0: Sound of Silence, Simon and Garfunkel. And before that, The Bridge, The Pedestry by Dennis Marsh. There was a second dedication for Roger. Hope you enjoyed your two by to the Ehoa. Boy. You know, and I'd like to play a second dedication for Joy. Morena no Joy and Patrick would like to send these two Waiata out to everyone who's listening in. Boy, Tuatahi by Ella Langley featuring Riley Green. Excuse me, you look like you love me. Tuarua, take my hand and don't let go by Spawn Breezy. Nō reira, whakarongo mai.
1: Come on.

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That was the second dedication for Joy and Patrick, going out to everyone listening in. Ah, boy, and I now I'd like to play our last dedication for Aroha Nui, and this time going out to her three sisters, Nau Mai, who lives next door, Roto, and Napier, and Rākai up there in Papakura. And also out to her Tahuri Whenua group, her gardening group. And they are Moko and Marion, who live in Ōtaki, Molly, Rewa and Kathy, and Ruatoki, Elise and Martin, Nick and Bruce, and Te Papa Ioia, Palmerston North, and Chrissy in Wairua. Waiata Tuatahi, Tammy Nielsen, and Troy Kingi with Cry Myself to Sleep. Then you weigh out the Tuarua by Aaron Neville and Linda Ronstadt. Don't know much. Nō reira, whakarongo mai.

Those two Waiata there were for Aroha Nui, going out to her three sisters and also out to her gardening group, her Tahuri Whenua group. Hapai oho ma, time here at Taupari Taitumu is 18 minutes away from 6 o'clock on Ōkaraka. Nō reira, anei rā, e tahi waiata.

that is me for another morning on this Monday morning, Monday the 11th of May. I do hope you enjoyed the show as much as I enjoyed being with you all e ho ma on this Monday morning. I hope you have a lovely day at mahi today on this Monday, first day of the new week, or whatever you may end up getting up to today. And I look forward to catching up with you again, joining me again on Tai Pari Tai Tumu tomorrow morning. Until then, e ho ma. 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

0: 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It just shows how much we love our mums and how important our mums are, right? And such beautiful writing, and I must say quality as well. 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Toimaha. Exciting as well. I won't just say toimaha, koina anake. There are a lot of things that have in front of us that I would see the pressure that's been put on to our politician and our government right now. So I'll leave that at that. E hae ake nei ngā waiata, kia utoni mai te atea he tumi kōrero, Monday morning.
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Yeah? Well, imagine life living off-grid. Could you handle living off-grid? What does life living off-grid look like? There's a whānau here in Pōneke that live off-grid, and it is possible, and they say that it's a great way of life. Let's talk more about the idea in the next couple of, throughout this hour, né? Because I'm still rattling my head around it. What does it look like? What does it entail? How do you need to live and all that stuff? Where do you source your water? Where do you get your kai from? Everything like that. So let's explore this option of living. I think we need to start thinking more around what other options are there to do with what's happening around the world with the oil crisis, right? So I want to have a little bit of a think, and then I'll share with you a little bit more about this life living off grid and the options that it provides and benefits, I would say. Ne? Kia au tonu mai, e haere ake nei ko ngā whakatairanga mo te haora nei. Me ngā waiata rōreka o tēnei o ngā hōtaka. 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

tahi te ipoko te ika Cadillac, Finn and Groover, i runga i tō reo, irirangi Māori, celebrating New Zealand Music Month, e hika mā ko paura switi tēnei, e papāhoa kēnei. So I want to talk about a case of a whānau living off-grid here in Pōneke. When Ben first moved to the Makara Lifestyle Block, just 30 minutes from Wellington CBD, he moved there in 2009, and everyone doubted that he could live off the land, right? And he mentioned when he arrived to the place, people told him he could not grow vegetables. Here in Wellington with the weather and fruit. However, he has proven them wrong. You know, he does mention that it does take a bit of work. However, a few years later, now he has 20 garden beds, 60 tomato plants, 5 water tanks, 20 solar panels, just outside of Pōneke, living off-grid, off the whenua, and he explains that he is doing absolutely well with this lifestyle of living. So off-grid living means, you know, living off the whenua, yeah? And with what's happening around the world, and with the oil prices going up, and the oil crisis happening around the world, petrol prices going up, and the limited stock we have here in Aotearoa, I think it's an incredibly innovative idea, and I think it's a thing that we need to start exploring a little bit more, right? Living off grid. He reckons it does take about 10 hours of mahi a week to handle that way of life, and I get it. There are a lot of things that he has had to put in place with the weather that we have here in Pōneke, the wind and all that stuff, to allow these types of techniques to live here off the land here in Pōneke. However, he's proven that it is possible. He's proven that it is possible, e hika mā. So kia koutou kei te whakaro, kia tahuri ki tērā momo nohanga i konei i Pōneke i tō kāinga. If you are planning to kind of new ideas and new innovative ways to live, particularly living off-grid, just say no. Here in Pōneke, it is possible. Tēnei whānau i Makara. 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There's just a great heartfelt story just to share with everyone. I roto i Ngāti ni āhuatanga o te wā. 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

0: 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A few showers clearing to fine this afternoon, southerlies turning northwesterlies this evening. He rangi a tāhua ka paki mai nā i wahona e hika mā. I etahi wehe wehenga o te atane, he ua ko patapata ka riringi, wai hoki ka paki mai a tamanu i te rā. E hika mā, I just want to remind everyone that we are going into matariki season, so start looking out in the skies. Koia, e haere ake nei, let's talk about papakainga and how whānau are looking at building papakainga. What does it take? What does it look like? How does a papakainga look in this day and age? And what is a papakainga? Koia, kia ui tonu mai, te atea, he tumu kōrero.
1: Ka mutu pea ngā kōrero, o te upoko, o te ika.

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And I know that a lot of whānau out there have already established a papakāinga of their own. But what does a papakāinga look like? And I've been exploring different options and different ways different whānau out there have been putting together their papakāinga. And it is so interesting, the different techniques and the different styles, different financial options that they've been going through to create their papakāinga. Just the whakaaro that their whānau out there throughout Aotearoa that are thinking in this way. But what does that thinking look like? Let's talk more about this throughout the hour. Kia haere ake rei ku ngā kaupapa kōrero me ngā whakatairanga, ngā wai atarore ka o tēnei hōtaka, te ātea te haoro o te iwa. The Heart.

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1: Te Upoko o teika, ko Paula Sweeney tēnei e mihi atuana kia tātaka katoa i tēnei haura o te ata, i tēnei hotaka a tātai, te ate he tumi kōrero. So I've been looking at various options, and I know a couple of my whānau from Waikato have put together, the Turners have put together their papakāinga. There's a whānau also in Whanganui that I am aware of that have done a great job at putting together their papakāinga. There was a whakaaro that came out today on social media about, you know, the idea of a papakāinga. And creating a papakāinga, which our tupuna did. But the systems of creating a papakāinga don't necessarily look like what we have today. You know, a papakāinga, in a sense, was a system of a lifestyle, systems of things that created a great lifestyle for iwi Māori. So one whakaaro I heard this morning was that in this papakāinga, there could be possibly, just imagine this, really, one papakāinga that has a kohanga reo, that has kura kaupapa, that has a whare wānanga, that has a medical place where they can go to see a rātā. All these spaces for our kaumātua to hang out and be every day a part of our lifestyle, all in this one papakāinga. Wouldn't that be ideal? Wouldn't that be an incredible place for our people to live? Where and how would that happen? But he pai e rā momo whakaaro kei te arake I runga I a pukamata I tēnei wā. A lot of us Māori are thinking innovative around living, whether it comes to energy consumption, whether it comes to providing the best spaces for our people. 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And just hearing that these conversations are happening among our people right now, kā mutu pea, rawe, I just think it's incredible. Hoi anō, let's explore a little bit more, ne? 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

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There are a lot of logistical things that have to be considered when creating a papakāinga, and I am aware of that. However, I want to know if anyone is out there and they're preparing a papakāinga right now, tēnā whakapāmai, e harau te mātanga i roto i tēnei āhuatanga, but I do love the idea that a lot of our whānau out there are exploring these options and planning and putting together papakāinga in their own rohe, on their own whenua. And different iwi have different techniques, I guess, and around how to better support their people to be able to create papakāinga. 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It's an exciting time, Ehika, ma. A time to put together strategic plans for the year. And for those out there who have already put a great deal of time into planning a papakāinga, I give my mihi to you all. And yeah, explain the process. Hit me up, let me know. 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

0: Kia ora. Life's busy, we know that. But here's the thing, your vote does matter. Ki te kore koe e pōti, you're letting someone else make the decisions for you, and haven't we Māori copped that. Voting doesn't have to be complicated, and actually, enrolling is easy. 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He māma noiho. It takes just a few minutes and you can do it online, at a local office, or even by mail. And whakarongo mai, if you've shifted around, changed your name, whether you're on the Māori or the general role, you've got to update your info. Hei ahara, it's quick. 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
2: E manawataki nei, i ngā reo o ngā iwi katoa.